Step aside, coffee and energy drinks. This here is a job for country music. 92.1, The Big Dog.

Down low. Sad way to start the show tonight, but Country Music Hall of Famer and just icon of the world. Such a bright light. Dolly Parton, gone today, passing away at the age of 80. Going to rest high on that mountain with her husband, Carl Dean, who already passed away. Dolly Parton, we will miss you forever in our hearts. Gone at the age of 80.

If it's country music that leads you to drink, then what are you going to do after all the bars are closed? After all the bars are closed. Please listen responsibly.

0: honoring the life and legacy of Dolly Parton today. Losing Dolly at the age of 80 today. A memory of Dolly, what stands out for you, Eric?
1: Honestly, probably her donating a whole bunch of money to Gatlinburg after the fires. That one really hit home for me.
0: All the fires. Yeah, I mean, Dolly was always doing good for everybody all the time, right? All over the world.
1: Yeah, she put everybody above herself and just seemed like such a good person. So she will be missed. I love her.
0: Yeah, very, very tough day today for sure. Eric, I appreciate you calling in and we'll get your song on for you, okay?
1: All right, thank you.
0: Thank you, pal. Honoring the life and legacy of Dolly Parton, passing away at 80 years old today. Jelly and Laney on the way, and Eric's Dancing in the Country wanted to hear from Tyler Hubbard is next.
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14: Here's a look at your forecast from the National Weather Service on the Big Dog 92.1. This evening into the overnight, you can expect it to be mostly clear with a low around 61 and a calm wind. This has been a look at your forecast from the National Weather Service on the Big Dog 92.1.
15: Football season is here, but the 90-degree summer heat isn't quitting yet. 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

0: Molly Green, Think Is You Drunk, part of the new album, That's Just Me, out the 18th of next month. And right after that comes In The Voice and his big red chair, Riley making his debut as a coach on The Voice. This is Big Dog 92.1. I'm Tyler Reese with John Morgan, Chris Lane, and George and Luke next. We ride, ride, ride. And Kid Myself, the debut album, Carolina Blue, John Morgan rolls next.
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0: Georgia Luke, we ride, ride, ride. Tyler Reese with Justin Moore. Thomas Red. 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

honoring the life and legacy of Dolly Parton passing away today. The age of 80. Those headlines you see and go, no, tell me this isn't real. 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

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And we, along with a little help from Nashville, make great country music. All we need now is you and yours. 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

And now, we'd like to share our favorite recipe for a good time. First, add a little of this. 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And then, add a whole bunch of these ones. Finally, mix well, serve, and enjoy daily.

0: That John King get to drink and honoring the life, the legacy of Dolly Parton today, passing away at the age of 80. Now, Jamie, a memory for you and Dolly Parton, what comes to mind?
1: Oh, it's devastating. I mean, she's an icon. She's got a heart 10 times her size. It's a sad day. Very sad day.
0: It is sad. And, you know, the hotel getting ready to open downtown, the Dream Hotel, and her Tennessee truck stop is now open. And
1: yes. Hard day. Very hard day.
0: Yes. And not exactly the Tuesday we envisioned getting out of bed this morning. But as Dolly always said, if you see somebody without a smile on their face, give them yours.
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14: Here's a look at your forecast from the National Weather Service on The Big Dog 92.1. This evening into the overnight, you can expect it to be mostly clear with a low around 61 and a calm wind. This has been a look at your forecast from the National Weather Service on The Big Dog 92.1.
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0: getting bitten by now. New music, he says that's kind of the lane that he's choosing for the sound of the next album after closing the chapter on the Still the Problem tour. And on the problem, the album, Kenny Chesney, Luke Combs, When It Rains, It Pours, and it's next.
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3: 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Yeah! 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

0: what you're doing, baby, don't you? Don't you?
1: The red, white, and blue flapping in the wind at a Friday night football game. 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

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Dolly's on her way to go meet up with Carl Dean and the rest of her family, honoring the life and legacy of Dolly Parton passing away today at the age of 80. We will remember you always, and we will always love you.

0: Bryan country, and she knows it there. America's favorite TV judge, Luke Bryan's, his son, Bo, quite the quarterback. Bo Bryan. Tucker Wetmore, Chris Stapleton is on the way next. Luke's son, Bo, his last game, he had nearly 400 yards passing and 3 touchdowns. Hello.
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14: Here's a look at your forecast from the National Weather Service on the Big Dog 92.1. This evening into the overnight, you can expect it to be mostly clear with a low around 61 and a calm wind. This has been a look at your forecast from the National Weather Service on the Big Dog 92.1.
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A John Deere sitting on a hillside with a small bird perched on a stack. That's what country sounds like. 92.1, The Big Dog.

0: we there? Tyler Reese here, Luke Combs, Kojo, Co Wetzel with Ella Langley and Jaded on the way. 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

0: Jaded from Co and Ella there. Ella Langley, Co Wetzel. That's a good one. Jaded, Josh Turner, Megan Maroney. 6 months later, Tater, she's on the way next.
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0: California Cowboy and Heartache on the dance floor. Lauren and Chase on the way with All My Exes and Sam Hunt too. But first, That's Just Me, the name of the album on the way. You can find Change My Mind. That's out September 18th from the one, the only, Mr. Riley Green.
1: If you showed up, I wouldn't let you in.

We know that country music leads to hootin'. Woo! And we know that hootin' leads to hollerin'. Yeah! And you know? Yeah! A little hootin' hollerin' never hurt anybody.

0: and Chase there, all my exes, Tyler Eason back. We heard Riley Green, the new album, That's Just Me, out September 18th. 3 days after that, he's on The Voice, his big debut, in the big red chair with a holster for his hat. Watch out, Riley Green says, I'm not done acting either. So look out, Riley Green's just getting started. Chris Young, Luke Combs is on the way next.
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15: Here's a look at your forecast from the National Weather Service on the Big Dog 92.1. This evening into the overnight, you can expect it to be mostly clear with a low around 61 and a calm wind. This has been a look at your forecast from the National Weather Service on the Big Dog 92.1.
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1: Just for the record, we're not country-ish. We're country all the way. Yeah! Playing one great song after another.
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0: Jason Aldean, Don't Tin on Me, the album, the tour, Songs About Us, when he's not out on the double down spots with his pal Luke Bryan, who's on the way with Tucker Wetmore and Jelly Roll next.
1: Here's the deal. 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

0: get the hands up. Tyler Reese, how about Bunny XO says, peace out. She's moving to the West Coast. All right. See you later. Ella Langley, Morgan Wallen, Randy Hauser's got a denim tuxedo and a pocket full of Popeyes because he's like a cowboy. And he's next.
1: Hey, y'all. This is Megan Maroney, and this is my song, Medicine.

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1: John Party, your California cowboy, getting the boots off the Stanky Leg song. Tyler Reese, Luke Combs, and we all just want to be her. Ella Langley is on the way next.

The red, white, and blue flapping in the wind at a Friday night football game. That's what country sounds like. 92.1, The Big Dog.

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The Big Dog.

pickup rolling down a dirt road with a cloud of dust blowing from behind and the music playing loud. That's what country sounds like. 92.1, The Big Dog.

country feels. Hello there, it's me, Shannon Black. 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How are you? It's been a heavy, heavy day losing our Miss Dolly earlier yesterday.

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1: And Dan and Shay say so. 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I know she was 80, but I just felt like she was going to live forever. 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
12: Here's a look at your forecast from the National Weather Service on The Big Dog 92.1. Overnight, you can expect it to be mostly clear with a low around 61. Tomorrow, you can expect increasing clouds with a light and variable wind and a high near 85. This has been a look at your forecast from the National Weather Service on The Big Dog 92.1.

Hello there, and welcome to your Wednesday with me, Shannon. I had no idea. I guess I just didn't realize Bailey Zimmerman had 5 number ones already, and this is his 6th Chevy Silverado.

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0: Wheat and hops make beer. 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And we, along with a little help from Nashville, make great country music. All we need now is you and yours. 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
1: Hey y'all, this is Brantley Gilbert, and this is my new song, Good Damn. Good Damn is a song I wrote with my good friends Brock Berry Hill, Taylor Phillips, and a fella you might know by the name of Hardy. And it's a song about shooting your shot. Long story short, hope y'all dig it.

0: What's up, y'all? It's Brantley Gilbert, and you just heard my new song, Good Damn. Thanks for listening.
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Morgan Wallen, don't we? Hello there, it's me, Shannon. I'm sorry, I'm so emotional. It's just life right now. It's a little bit beautiful, crazy, I tell ya.

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Corn and charred oak barrels make bourbon. And we, along with a little help from Nashville, make great country music. All we need now is you and yours. Here, enjoy another great country song.

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If she doesn't say us, well then, time for a new phone.

0: Taylor Swift, I knew it. I knew you. It is National Dog Day. And part of the reason I've been so emotional, I'm so sorry. I know I'm supposed to be here to lift you up and keep you going, is I have three rescue pups and my Miss Maggie. Next week, I would have had her 11 years and we lost her suddenly, very shockingly, on Sunday night. So my emotions are all over the place. I apologize.
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10: Here's a look at your forecast from the National Weather Service on the Big Dog 92.1. Overnight, you can expect it to be mostly clear with a low around 61. Tomorrow, you can expect increasing clouds with a light and variable wind and a high near 85. This has been a look at your forecast from the National Weather Service on the Big Dog 92.1.

Hello there, and how are you? It's me, Shannon, ShannonBlack995 on socials. I don't have kids, human kids, so I've never had to deal with the school drop-off line, but I just read that minivans are making a comeback for drop-off lines. It's Bailey Zimmerman. Fall in love.

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0: So, just for the record, we're not country-ish. We're country all the way. Yeah! 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

0: We know that country music leads to hootin'. 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And we know that hootin' leads to hollerin'. Yeah! And you know, a little hootin' hollerin' never hurt anybody.
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If you're wondering why a lot of country songs are about trucks, well, it's because no one ever said, "Dang, look at that awesome Prius."

0: Kane Brown, a woman. Kane Brown's been out on the road. It's not his official tour. It's shows here and there at, like, you know, casinos and different places across the country. I got to see him a few weeks ago. Fantastic. But I was just listening to an interview he did, and he said that show is going to be completely different from the tour he has coming up.
1: I'm still going for it, even with higher stroke risk from atrial fibrillation and irregular heartbeat not caused by a heart valve problem. 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
10: Here's a look at your forecast from the National Weather Service on the Big Dog 92.1. Overnight, you can expect it to be mostly clear with a low around 61. Tomorrow, you can expect increasing clouds with a light and variable wind and a high near 85. This has been a look at your forecast from the National Weather Service on the Big Dog 92.1.

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0: Hardy, Tim McGraw, Eric Church, and Morgan Wallen MacArthur.
1: 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This is Worth Your Wild. 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

0: Lainey Wilson, phone, keys, wallet, and you. Just another one of the, it seems like everyone in the world mourning the loss of Dolly Parton. She wrote Jolene and I Will Always Love You on the same day. And that is widely considered one of the greatest single day songwriting achievements ever. And when she wrote Jolene, it was about a bank teller who had flirted with her husband, and partly by a young fan named Jolene, who his name Dolly loved.
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11: Here's a look at your forecast from the National Weather Service on the Big Dog 92.1. Overnight, you can expect it to be mostly clear with a low around 61. Tomorrow, you can expect increasing clouds with a light and variable wind and a high near 85. This has been a look at your forecast from the National Weather Service on the Big Dog 92.1.

A John Deere sitting on a hillside with a small bird perched on a stack. That's what country sounds like. 92.1, The Big Dog.

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1: 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My mama called me. I'll be right back. 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
1: Whoa, boss, how did that happen?
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1: I mean, how did a forklift make a shish kebab out of our company truck?
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Dirk Bentley, am I the only one? Hello there, it's me, Shannon Black. Good morning. And what a rough couple of 24 hours or so, losing our girl, our bright, shining light, Miss Dolly Parton. Just, I think the whole world is saddened. It's Megan Maroney now.

0: 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Luke Bryan's new album, Signs, comes out.
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11: Here's a look at your forecast from the National Weather Service on The Big Dog 92.1. Overnight, you can expect it to be mostly clear with a low around 61. Tomorrow, you can expect increasing clouds with a light and variable wind and a high near 85. This has been a look at your forecast from the National Weather Service on the Big Dog 92.1.
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A pickup rolling down a dirt road with a cloud of dust blowing from behind and the music playing loud. That's what country sounds like. 92.1, The Big Dog.

0: Luke Combs back in the saddle on your Wednesday morning. It is hard to believe it is the last Wednesday of August. This month has just been like blink of an eye for me. 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

0: 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That is going to do it for me. God bless you. I hope you have a great day.
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3: It's Cole Swindell. 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

0: Hey y'all, I'm Cole Swindell. You just heard Girl Dad.
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0: 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Here's your forecast from the National Weather Service. Mostly sunny today. Chance of some showers in the afternoon and evening. High temperature near 84 degrees. Low overnight is 67. Tomorrow, chance of showers and thunderstorms. High of 86. Currently 62 degrees in Morganton, 62 in Hickory. That's your forecast from the National Weather Service. Local news about 7:30. And Hickory American Legion Fair, going to be giving away some tickets for that. It's coming up September 2nd through the 7th. You will have a chance to win in a matter of moments.
1: And now, we'd like to share our favorite recipe for a good time. First, add a little of this. I'm how you can make a heart of gold from this heart of stone. Then, sprinkle in a bit of this. And then, add a whole bunch of these ones. Too late, girl. You're the one that got away. Finally, mix well, serve, and enjoy daily.
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7: Big Dog 92.1, Bob Clark in with you on your Wednesday morning. Forecast calling for mainly sunny skies, some afternoon showers possible in the evening. High temperature today near 84. Going to be giving away some tickets now. Hickory American Legion Fair happening September 2nd through September 7th. Got some tickets here for you. 828-437-0521. 828-437-0521. We'll take caller number 7 for these. And we're going to feature, unfortunately, I hate to say it, the late Dolly Parton. Dolly, of course, passed away yesterday at the age of 80. If you've ever been to Dollywood, you know, it's a great place to go and all. But we're gonna celebrate Dolly. A lot of good songs, always lit up the room, right? Was always in a good, happy, positive mood. So we'll feature Dolly this morning as you call. Big Dog 92.1, good morning.

Big Dog 92.1. Of course, that's Dolly with 9 to 5. I want to say congratulations to Aaliyah calling in from Valdez, our latest winner today. Aaliyah picking up the tickets to the Hickory American Legion Fair coming up September 2nd through September 7th. As I mentioned, Dolly passing away yesterday at the age of 80 after a short battle with cancer. Her husband died just over a year ago, but Dolly, 80 years old. And I just heard recently, I didn't realize this, if you were around 50 years ago, Dolly actually performed at East Burke High School back in 1976. Wonder how many of you were maybe at that event. But yeah, Dolly passed away yesterday at the age of 80. We'll feature some more of her later today as well. Local news coming up in just a few.

0: Time now for a look at your local news. This is Bob Clark reporting. Bond was set at $75,000 for a Caldwell County man. 48-year-old Timothy Sean Bird was arrested by Caldwell County Sheriff's officers. He was charged with attempted larceny and possession of stolen property. He allegedly stole a commercial HVAC unit from South Caldwell High School. The item was listed at a value of $350,000. Bird was placed in the Caldwell County Detention Center under that $75,000 bond. A court date was scheduled for September 16th. A traffic stop in Burke County leads to the arrest of a Hickory man on a string of charges, including renting a house that belonged to a deceased man, WMNC's Lisa Probst reports.
1: On Sunday night, the State Highway Patrol reportedly stopped 39-year-old Robert Allen Reed for driving 68 in a 35-mile-per-hour zone. Reports say as the trooper was searching his vehicle, Reed attempted to flee on foot. He also reportedly gave the officer a false name. Reed faces 8 counts from the stop, including reckless driving to endanger, resisting a public officer, and giving fictitious information to an officer. Investigators additionally served him with a Catawba County arrest warrant for renting a Longview house for $3,000 when he had no ownership or right to lease the property. In that case, Reed is charged with felony obtaining a property by false pretense. He was reportedly booked into the Burke County Jail under a $10,000 secured bond for the false pretense charge and was issued another $10,000 bond on the traffic offenses. Lisa Probst, WMNC News.
0: With school back in session across western North Carolina, roads, of course, will be busier in the mornings and afternoons. Law enforcement officials are reminding drivers of the rules of the road regarding school zones. When driving in a school zone, slow down and stay alert. Put phones and other distracted items away. Never pass a school bus when its lights are flashing and if its stop arm is extended. Watch carefully for students walking or biking, especially near schools or routine bus stops. Parents and caregivers should remind students to use sidewalks and crosswalks and look both ways before crossing the street. Be extra patient during morning and afternoon commutes. That's a look at your local news. This is Bob Clark reporting.
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0: 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Forecast today calling for mostly sunny skies with that chance of an afternoon evening shower. High near 84. Low overnight is 67. Tomorrow, chance of rain. High temperature near 86. Currently 64 in Morganton, 64 in Hickory. That's your forecast from the National Weather Service. Coming up in the next hour, you're going to have another chance to win some tickets for the Hickory American Legion Fair. Happening September 2nd through the 7th, so be listening. Chance to win those coming up. The big news yesterday in South Carolina, the people have spoken. They had their primary runoff yesterday, and Lindsey Graham's sister, who was appointed to the Senate, she won the runoff over Ralph Norman, so Darlene Graham will be the candidate that will run in the fall against the Democrats. So we'll see if she retains that seat, formerly held by her brother for a long time, Lindsey Graham, down there in South Carolina. Obviously, name ID, a big part of it. People that just were used to voting for Graham, voted for Graham again. That's part of it. Also, you know, if they liked her brother as a sitting senator and they figured, well, she'll do primarily the same things that he would do, that kind of thing. So anyway, but the runoff is over. Darlene Graham will be moving forward, defeating Ralph Norman yesterday. I think the vote, there was approximately 350,000 South Carolinians that voted yesterday in that, and it was like 53 to 47, something like that, for Graham over Ralph Norman. So there's your political news from from yesterday. All right, keep it tuned to Big Dog 92.1. Good morning.
1: Dust settles. But these songs do not. Country music's got you covered.

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Big Dog 92.1, Thomas Rhett there, Bob Clark here, 8:06, your time check on your Wednesday. Here's forecast from the National Weather Service. Got some sunshine today with some, clouds moving in. Chance of some showers this afternoon. High temperature near 84 degrees. Low overnight of 67. Tomorrow, some rain possible with a high of 86. 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Local news coming up about 8:30. Also got some more tickets to give away for the Hickory American Legion Fair. And, of course, still honoring the late, great Dolly here on Big Dog 92.1.

So, just for the record, we're not country-ish. We're country all the way. Yeah! Playing one great song after another.

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0: 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Right now, chance for somebody to win, 828-437-0521, 828-437-0521. Couple of tickets for you for the Hickory American Legion Fair, happening September 2nd through the 7th. We'll take caller 5, 828-437-0521, good luck.
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0: Big Dog 92.1. Want to say congratulations to Alan calling in from Granite Falls. Alan, our latest winner, picking up a couple of tickets to the American Legion Fair in Hickory. So, Alan, our latest winner on Big Dog 92.1. Local news headed your way in just about 6 minutes or so. And we are going to feature another song from Dolly coming up here in a little bit. My wife and I had season tickets to Dollywood for a couple of years, so we definitely have enjoyed the park over there, the music, and of course, you know, Dolly just, she seemed to have that spot in the middle where, you know, hardly anybody had any negative thing to say about her. You know, she tried to treat everybody fairly and had that, of course, me being most familiar with the park, everything in the park is, you know, family friendly and all that kind of stuff. So, yeah, Dolly definitely will be missed. 80 years old, passing away yesterday. And it's hard to believe that because she was so active and so energetic. Even up till 2 weeks ago, she did a promotional video for the new ride at Dollywood. And, you know, she mentioned her health issues, but she was still very positive, very upbeat. Looked like she was doing pretty well. But she just apparently had this, I guess she had some kidney issues over the years. And then they said a brief battle with cancer. So Dolly passes at the age of 80. And we will feature a little bit of her music later on today. Local news coming up. Keep it tuned to Big Dog 92.1.
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0: Time now for a look at your local news. This is Bob Clark reporting. Bond was set at $75,000 for a Caldwell County man. 48-year-old Timothy Sean Bird was arrested by Caldwell County Sheriff's officers. He was charged with attempted larceny and possession of stolen property. He allegedly stole a commercial HVAC unit from South Caldwell High School. The item was listed at a value of $350,000. Bird was placed in the Caldwell County Detention Center under that $75,000 bond. A court date was scheduled for September 16th. A traffic stop in Burke County leads to the arrest of a Hickory man on a string of charges, including renting a house that belonged to a deceased man, WMNC's Lisa Probst reports.
1: On Sunday night, the State Highway Patrol reportedly stopped 39-year-old Robert Allen Reed for driving 68 in a 35-mile-per-hour zone. Reports say as the trooper was searching his vehicle, Reed attempted to flee on foot. He also reportedly gave the officer a false name. Reed faces 8 counts from the stop, including reckless driving to endanger, resisting a public officer, and giving fictitious information to an officer. Investigators additionally served him with a Catawba County arrest warrant for renting a Longview house for $3,000 when he had no ownership or right to lease the property. In that case, Reed is charged with felony obtaining a property by false pretense. He was reportedly booked into the Burke County Jail under a $10,000 secured bond for the false pretense charge and was issued another $10,000 bond on the traffic offenses. Lisa Probst, WMNC News.
0: With school back in session across western North Carolina, roads, of course, will be busier in the mornings and afternoons. Law enforcement officials are reminding drivers of the rules of the road regarding school zones. When driving in a school zone, slow down and stay alert. Put phones and other distracted items away. Never pass a school bus when its lights are flashing and if its stop arm is extended. Watch carefully for students walking or biking, especially near schools or routine bus stops. Parents and caregivers should remind students to use sidewalks and crosswalks and look both ways before crossing the street. Be extra patient during morning and afternoon commutes. That's a look at your local news. This is Bob Clark reporting.
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0: Big Dog 92.1, Keith Urban there. Bob Clark here. Here is your forecast from the National Weather Service. Looking at mainly sunny skies today, and then we could have some rain in the afternoon. High temperature near 84 degrees. Low overnight is 67. Tomorrow, some cloudy conditions with some rain likely, a high of 86. Currently, 69 degrees in Morganton, 69 in Hickory. That's your forecast from the National Weather Service. Well, again, Dolly Parton passed away yesterday at the age of 80. Someone who did not shy away from her faith. And I got a song coming up featuring her and Brad Paisley. But first, Dolly in her own words.
1: There's a lot of wonderful things that's happened to me. I think one of the things I'm proudest of is the Imagination Library. But of course, I'm a writer and a singer, and I'm in both Songwriter Hall of Fame, you know, the big one, the country music, and the other one up there with the big guys. I'm just trying to leave as much stuff. I just want to see how much I can do in a lifetime.

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WMNC-FM, Morganton Hickory. 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The Big Dog.

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0: Well, collectively, the world is mourning the loss of the legendary singer and songwriter, entertainer, actress, Dolly Parton, who died at the age of 80 years old.
1: I think of myself as an artist, but it never takes away from who I am as a person.
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0: Dolly was born in Tennessee in 1946, grew up the fourth of 12 children in a poor farming family, turning songs born from hardship into some of the most beloved country music songs ever written.
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0: From Jolene to Here I Come Again and I'll Always Love You, 9 to 5 for Big Hit. 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
0: Dolly was a member of the Country Music Hall of Fame and recently inducted into the Rock and Roll Hall of Fame. She won 11 Grammy Awards, sold more than 100 million records, and became a successful actress, businesswoman, philanthropist. We lost Dolly at the age of 80, but the memories will live on forever.
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0: We lost Dolly Parton at the age of 80 yesterday, but her impact on country music, especially rising artists.
1: Dolly's impact on country music is honestly hard to put into words. She's one of those artists who helped shape what country music is, but what I've always admired about her is how she's used her platform to help people along the way. As a songwriter, she's one of the greatest to ever do it. I Will Always Love You has always been one of my favorite Dolly songs. It's simple, honest, and hits me every time.
0: That's new artist Josh Ross on Dolly Parton and the legacy she leaves.

0: It's the Big Dog, 92.1. Well, country star John Party says he may have never met Dolly, but he knew Dolly, and she knew him.
1: I never forget when she sent me the Playboy cover picture of her in her little bunny ear suit and signed to John from Dolly, and was like, wow. And then she did a video for me, and she sent a children's book to my girls, and she was just a sweetheart, even from afar. So this one hurts today. That's all I know.
0: Without a doubt, and it's going to for a while. This is Rick Taylor here. As we remember Dolly Parton, who we lost yesterday at the age of 80 years old, a country staple, because we've got the memories, we've got the music, and we've got Dolly in our hearts.
2: Here's the deal. 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

0: Rick Taylor here with you on this Wednesday. Thanks for making us a part of your start to your hump day as we remember the life and times and our contributions to not just country music, but society, the world, individuals, philanthropy. She was a huge philanthropist. Dolly Parton, just the name Dolly. I mean, just here we are, and it was eventually going to happen, right? So we lost Dolly yesterday at the age of 80 years old, and we're hearing from some of our favorite country stars. I was actually in the room the first time Lainey Wilson met Dolly Parton at the ACM Awards in 2023 in Frisco, Texas. And Lainey was in just as much of an awe as I was. Just being in the presence of breathing the same air as Dolly Parton was unthinkable. And as hard to believe as it is, everybody who knows her says she's a normal person, just like you and me. She just happens to have had a lot of money. Lainey, on how Dolly has affected her career and the careers of others.
1: Dolly Parton, hands down, one of the biggest inspirations for so many people around the world, but just who she is, the way that she tells it how it is, a little bow wrapped on top. She's just a good person, got a heart of gold. I think if we were all a little bit more like her, the world would be a better place.
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3: For Big Dog 92.1, here is a check in your forecast from the National Weather Service. Mostly sunny skies throughout the day. Chance of afternoon or evening showers. High temperature near 85 degrees. A low overnight of 67. Tomorrow, a chance of showers and thunderstorms. High temperature near 86. That's a look at your forecast from the National Weather Service.
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0: Man, just reading the tributes to Dolly Parton that were pouring in when I heard this news yesterday, like her 9 to 5 co-star, Lily Tomlin, posted a poignant black and white photo of the two of them with the simple caption, no words. Kacey Musgraves, I love what she sharing her grief about Dolly, writing this on X, the original Twitter. Anyway, Dolly, this really hurts. The world feels a lot less sparkly all of a sudden. So glad she's with her Carl Dean. And yes, that's the one thing that can give us a little bit of peace, because it, you know, I just don't think she got over the passing of Carl. So Dolly passing away at 80, way too soon. Progressive Insurance, insurance for motorcycles, boats, and RVs for protection on the road and on the water. 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

I was making some coffee here in the break room at the studio or the station, and I was getting out the old coffee grounds, and I started to tell everybody, oh, did you know you can put these in the garden? You can put them in your garage, keeps bugs away and helps with odor. I mean, they're like, okay. It's been a while.

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0: Talk 92.1, Jelly Roll, putting his hands up. Just, you know, he loved Dolly Parton. Who didn't, right? And he talks about how he just used to study her interviews so that he then could learn how to handle himself in interviews with dignity and grace and just the elegance that she did, being so kind. Ugh, gone way too soon.
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0: Well, you can say things, but not about Travis and Taylor's wedding. 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And Taylor's going to find you. It's not okay. You had to sign the agreement that said you wouldn't do such things. Come on.
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4: For Big Dog 92.1, here is a check in your forecast from the National Weather Service. Mostly sunny skies throughout the day, chance of afternoon or evening showers, high temperature near 85 degrees, a low overnight of 67. Tomorrow, a chance of showers and thunderstorms, high temperature near 86. That's a look at your forecast from the National Weather Service.
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No finer woman walked the earth. Absolutely. I believe that of Dolly Parton. Oh, just everybody's saying the greatest, amazing things about her. I mean, I'm learning so much more. It's amazing.

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That's what country sounds like.

0: Yes, I knew it. I knew you, Taylor. So, yeah, everybody talking about Dolly. And I like how the New York Times said it was always Dolly's show. And how Peyton Manning paid tribute to Dolly, saying Tennessee won't be the same without her. And her last public appearance was at her own truck stop. Just, you know, like, popped in, made everybody, what? 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
0: This fact is truly mind-blowing. 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

A John Deere sitting on a hillside with a small bird perched on a stack. That's what country sounds like. 92.1, The Big Dog.

0: 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So Dolly Parton, coming up, we're going to hear from Luke Bryan. He always spoke of her just with such joy, like everyone, and said that she appeared as if she never had a bad day, which, come on, we all have bad days. But it was all just, she was such a light.
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0: Every time I, you know, think about that cute video, boots off, John Party running around with his then wife. 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I don't know. 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Because I was like, oh, that video. 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And then all of a sudden, yeah, they're getting divorced. Just, wow.
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2: For Big Dog 92.1, here is a check on your forecast from the National Weather Service. Mostly sunny skies throughout the day. Chance of afternoon or evening showers. High temperature near 85 degrees. A low overnight of 67. Tomorrow, a chance of showers and thunderstorms. High temperature near 86. That's a look at your forecast from the National Weather Service.
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0: We're gonna take you to church. Now, guitars and words that rhyme. And on the hands of time. They'll preach from the book of Matthew. Why does he call you darling? And we'll testify from the book of Luke. Back in the saddle again. Country music's gotcha covered.
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she describes this song as kind of, she sat down and it wasn't really planned. 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Here's Stella Lefty in Boston.

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And we, along with a little help from Nashville, make great country music. 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

0: 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And she just felt like she bonded with those songs. 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Her kind, golden heart. 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
10: For Big Dog 92.1, here is a check in your forecast from the National Weather Service. Mostly sunny skies throughout the day, chance of afternoon or evening showers, high temperature near 85 degrees, a low overnight of 67. Tomorrow, a chance of showers and thunderstorms, high temperature near 86. That's a look at your forecast from the National Weather Service.
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0: Well, Dolly couldn't be there on her induction night for the Grand Ole Opry, you know, becoming a member. But she had sent Lainey Wilson a welcome video, which was very cool. Here's Heart Like a Truck. I

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1: 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Yep, she was easy to love, Dolly. She's so funny. She talked about how when she, you know, at night her routine was to take a shower and then do full hair and makeup before bed. Because she said, if my house burns down and firemen are showing up, well, I want to be ready.
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0: Okay, I don't know why I know this now, but here you go, and you won't be able to unknow it after I tell you. But ever wonder what the moon smells like? You think it's cheese because it looks like, well, nope. Evidently, it smells like gunpowder. That's what astronauts who have walked on it and then come back into the lunar module took off their helmets and their suits, and it gave off that smell that's similar to gunpowder. It's interesting.
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They're harmless, but it's kind of funny. I'm like, this is so

If it's country music that leads you to drink, then what are you going to do after all the bars are closed?

0: Phone keys, wallet, and brew is what my friend sings. So, okay, whatever. No wonder he's single. Anyway, so I was reading about these husband secrets that they're hiding from us, wives. And I was like, wait, what? But no, these are pretty harmless. This is funny, though. Understanding, pretending to understand something when they really don't. How much they would enjoy getting small compliments. Well, yeah, we all like that. Give them too. Like, let's, you know, give us some. We'll give them. Anyway, how he really hasn't forgotten to do the chores. Yes, you did. And hiding stuff they don't want to be made fun of for. 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
11: For Big Dog 92.1, here is a check in your forecast from the National Weather Service. Mostly sunny skies throughout the day. Chance of afternoon or evening showers. High temperature near 85 degrees. A low overnight of 67. Tomorrow, a chance of showers and thunderstorms. High temperature near 86. That's a look at your forecast from the National Weather Service.
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0: Oh, well, I need to know more about this. Keith Urban is allegedly keeping his new love under lock and key with a tight NDA. That's a non-disclosure agreement. Keith doesn't have a lot of downtime on tour, but when he does, evidently, he's having a good time.

0: Now, we'd like to share our favorite recipe for a good time. First, add a little of this. Then, sprinkle in a bit of this. And then, add a whole bunch of these ones. Finally, mix well, serve, and enjoy daily.
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0: 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What is your favorite country song? Should I guess? I think just thinking about Dolly, 9 to 5. How much fun was that movie too? Oh, she was so fun. 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

A John Deere sitting on a hillside with a small bird perched on a stack. That's what country sounds like. 92.1, The Big Dog.

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After all the bars are closed. Please listen responsibly.

0: 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Yeah, yesterday, evidently, their fall menu came out. My daughter was telling me all about it. You might think, it's a little toasty right now. Now they have Frappuccinos. 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

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But now it's like these county lines closing in on me. 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
5: So, just for the record, we're not country-ish. 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Yeah! Playing one great song after another.
0: 92.1, The Big Dog.

Well, Langley always said that she wished that she could be more like Dolly. She says she is always put together. Just grace and all of it, but looked amazing. Ella's like, I'm more of a sweats. And Ella, I've never really seen you not look amazing.

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Now, guitars and words that rhyme, and on the hands of time. Bill Preach from the Book of Matthew. Why does he call you dog? And we'll testify from the Book of Luke. Back in the saddle again. Country music's got you covered.

0: in the fall. 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What are we going to do without Dolly? I know her family was completely just shocked by this. 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And no one was more positive than Dolly. 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So we miss you already, Dolly, like a lot. 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
6: For Big Dog 92.1, here is a check in your forecast from the National Weather Service. Mostly sunny skies throughout the day. Chance of afternoon or evening showers. High temperature near 85 degrees. A low overnight of 67. Tomorrow, a chance of showers and thunderstorms. High temperature near 86. That's a look at your forecast from the National Weather Service.
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So Kacey Musgraves put out a great tribute about Dolly, saying the world feels a lot less sparkly at this time. And Dolly, this really hurts. Yes, it does. And how she's with Carl now. Yes, she and Carl. I'm glad they're together.

red, white, and blue flapping in the wind at a Friday night football game. That's what country sounds like. 92.1, The Big Dog.

0: Got 92.1 fun facts I've learned today about the moon smelling like gunpowder. Okay, I thought it was cheese, but and how koalas have fingerprints just like humans. It so much so that they fooled investigators when they were trying to figure. Wasn't me, I swear it was a koala.
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That's what country sounds like. 92.1, The Big Dog.

0: Riding on out of here. It's Kim. Thank you so much for hanging out today. Tough day, I know. Tough day yesterday. Just Dolly left quite an impression on, gosh, this planet. Very, very cool. I'll see you tomorrow.
1: 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The great people, schools, sports, news, businesses, and governments. 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

0: Zach John King with Get to Drink It. I'm Eric De Niro. 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
10: 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For Big Dog 92.1, here is a check in your forecast from the National Weather Service. Mostly sunny skies throughout the day. Chance of afternoon or evening showers. High temperature near 85 degrees. A low overnight of 67. Tomorrow, a chance of showers and thunderstorms. High temperature near 86. That's a look at your forecast from the National Weather Service.
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0: 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Got some more great country headed your way. Blake Shelton on the way with the George Jones cover, and Ella Langley's next.
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0: That's Luke Combs and Rethink Some Things. I'm Eric De Niro, and insomnia is a pain in the butt, literally. Insomnia was found to increase the risk of hemorrhoids by 23%.
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0: That's Ty Myers with Ends of the Earth. I'm Eric De Niro. 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
8: For Big Dog 92.1, here is a check in your forecast from the National Weather Service. Mostly sunny skies throughout the day, chance of afternoon or evening showers, high temperature near 85 degrees, a low overnight of 67. Tomorrow, a chance of showers and thunderstorms, high temperature near 86. That's a look at your forecast from the National Weather Service.
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0: Wheat and hops make beer, corn and charred oak barrels make bourbon, and we, along with a little help from Nashville, make great country music. 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

0: That's Luke Bryan, Country, and She Knows It. And there your dog goes again, circling around like a carousel horse trying to grab its tail. It's amusing to watch, but according to pet experts, it's a cheap way of finding a toy. It usually means your dog is desperate for something else to do.
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1: For WMNC News, I'm Lisa Probst. A probationary search on Tuesday at a Glen Alpine residence led to the seizure of fentanyl and the arrest of two Burke County residents. A news release states the Burke Sheriff's Office assisted state probation and parole officers in conducting the search at a home on Catawba Street. During the search, reports say officers discovered around 50 grams of fentanyl and drug paraphernalia. 39-year-old Adrian Wiggins of Glen Alpine and 42-year-old Shelley Mayfield of Morganton were reportedly taken into custody and transported to the Burke Magistrate's Office. Mayfield was charged with felony possession of fentanyl, while Wiggins was charged with numerous felonies, including trafficking fentanyl, maintaining a dwelling for a controlled substance, possession with intent to manufacture, sell, and deliver a Schedule II controlled substance. Wiggins was additionally charged with misdemeanor possession of drug paraphernalia. Both detainees are being held on a 48-hour hold. Their court appearances are scheduled for Thursday. Glen Alpine Police assisted with the case. A Connolly Springs man is charged in connection with the alleged felony theft of communication lines. Last week, Brightspeed of North Carolina reported the theft in the area of Mineral Springs Mountain Road near the Henry Fork River Bridge. An investigation reportedly led to a suspect identified as 47-year-old Arthur Eugene Harris. Harris was charged with felony injuring utility wires and fixtures and felony obtaining property by false pretenses. He was issued a $50,000 secured bond and made his first court appearance on Monday. Harris is scheduled to be in court again on September 10th. A single vehicle crash in Cleveland County last week claimed the life of a Lawndale man. The State Highway Patrol reports on August 20th, 24-year-old Daniel Lee Willis was traveling on Falston-Waco Road around 8:30 a.m. when his F-250 truck left the roadway. The trooper reports Willis went off the road to the left, attempted to jerk the vehicle back onto the road, and began to slide. Reports further state the truck then overturned and struck a tree. Willis was reportedly not wearing a seatbelt. A murder charge against a man accused of a deadly shooting near Vail has been dropped by Catawba County prosecutors. According to the district attorney, murder charges against Thomas Christopher Banks have been dismissed after the incident was reportedly ruled as committed in self-defense. Banks was arrested in June after being charged in the shooting death of Rusty Johnson. Reports say Banks was sentenced to more than 6 years in prison after pleading guilty to possession of a firearm by a felon and being a habitual felon. A second person has reportedly been charged in a Catawba County child abuse investigation at a daycare. Maya Lynn McDowell has reportedly been charged with failure to report a crime against a juvenile and failure to report abuse. McDowell is, reports say, the director of Child Care Network near Maiden. Documents indicate a worker there was accused of throwing or kicking a 4-year-old into a wall. According to reports, family members of the child did not learn of the alleged abuse until 2 days after the incident. A western North Carolina town reportedly caught fire late on Monday night and destroyed several downtown businesses. The massive fire began around 10:30 Monday evening along Main Street in downtown Sparta. A building that reportedly housed several small businesses across from the Allegheny County Courthouse was engulfed in flames. Firefighters from multiple agencies were called to battle the blaze. Reports state some of the businesses were destroyed, while others sustained significant damage. No injuries were reported. The cause and origin of the fire are under investigation. A traffic stop in Iredell County turns up drugs and results in an arrest. Iredell County deputies reportedly conducted the stop on Highway 64 near West Lackey Farm Road. A canine alerted to the presence of drugs inside the vehicle during a search. Reports say officers then located meth and drug paraphernalia inside the car. The driver, identified as 40-year-old Samantha Triplett of Hiddenite, was arrested and charged with felony possession of meth, felony maintaining a vehicle for a controlled substance, and misdemeanor possession of drug paraphernalia. She was additionally issued citations for driving while license revoked, displaying a revoked registration plate, and no liability insurance. Triplett was issued a $25,000 secured bond. Governor Josh Stein has ordered all U.S. and North Carolina flags at state facilities to fly at half staff in honor of country superstar, singer, and humanitarian Dolly Parton. Flags in the state will remain at half staff through sunset on Tuesday, September 1st. Dolly passed away at the age of 80 on Tuesday following a brief battle with cancer that, according to her publicist, she was a longtime advocate for all, donating millions to disaster relief, medical research, education, and other charitable causes. Lisa Probst, WMNC News.
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0: Lauren and Elena with All My Exes. I'm Eric De Niro, and if you need a self-esteem boost, pick a personal theme song with uplifting lyrics that remind you of what you'd like your life to be like. Then when you need a quick boost, just give it a listen.
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7: For Big Dog 92.1, here is a check on your forecast from the National Weather Service. Mostly sunny skies throughout the day, chance of afternoon or evening showers, high temperature near 85 degrees, a low overnight of 67. Tomorrow, a chance of showers and thunderstorms, high temperature near 86. That's a look at your forecast from the National Weather Service.
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0: me. 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Got some Carly Pierce on the way, and Corey Kent is up next.
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If she doesn't say us, well then, time for a new phone.

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We're country all the way. Yeah! Playing one great song after another.

0: That's Tucker Wetmore with Brunette. I'm Eric De Niro, and here's a surefire flirting act that works to attract men. When you smile genuinely and lock eyes with the guy, he finds your face much more attractive than if you did it without smiling.
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12: Here's a look at your forecast from the National Weather Service on the Big Dog 92.1. This evening into the overnight, you can expect it to be mostly cloudy with a low around 67. This has been a look at your forecast from the National Weather Service on the Big Dog 92.1.
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0: Now, we'd like to share our favorite recipe for a good time. First, add a little of this. I'm how you can make a heart of gold from this heart of stone. 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And then, add a whole bunch of these ones. 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Finally, mix well, serve, and enjoy daily.
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0: Big Dog 92.1, Riley Green there with Think As You Drunk. I've got some more great country coming up for you from Chris Young and Bailey Zimmerman.
1: Here's the deal. 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

0: We know that country music leads to hootin'. 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And we know that hootin' leads to hollerin'. Yeah! And you know? Yeah! 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

0: That's Zach Top with South of Sanity. I'm Eric De Niro. And just how addicted are you to your phone? Here's a simple test. Spend an afternoon without it. Leave your phone for a few hours and notice how often you instinctively just reach for it.
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1: 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Then a country song came on.
0: Then what are you going to do after all the bars are closed?
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0: Country music's got you covered.

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0: That's Dan and Shay with Say So. I'm Eric De Niro, and insomnia is a pain in the butt, literally. Insomnia was found to increase the risk of hemorrhoids by 23%.
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9: Here's a look at your forecast from the National Weather Service on the Big Dog 92.1. This evening into the overnight, you can expect it to be mostly cloudy with a low around 67. This has been a look at your forecast from the National Weather Service on the Big Dog 92.1.
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Then, sprinkle in a bit of this. 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Finally, mix well, serve, and enjoy daily.

0: That's Cole Wetzel with Jaded. I'm Eric De Niro. Did you ever wonder what the moon smells like? 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
3: 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Good Damn is a song I wrote with my good friends Brock Berry Hill, Taylor Phillips, and a fella you might know by the name of Hardy. And it's a song about shooting your shot. Long story short, hope y'all dig it.

0: What's up, y'all? It's Brantley Gilbert, and you just heard my new song, Good Damn. 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